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So whatever you think is beautiful, that's what's beautiful, see, and you have to pursue that.

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1: 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When you hear the following sound, please turn the page in the booklet you received with the CD. Here we go.

0: Turonski Kang, Larry and the Tony.
1: This is WJGD from Great Downtown KC, bring you sounds to make your head spin around. 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